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0: I'm going to be near First Hope with Pennsylvania. Zulu, Victor, Mike, 7184.
1: Medic 57, did you copy?
2: 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Tank that unit.

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1: 1219 off Main Street. 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About 4 to 5 vehicles coming to the caller's house, advising that they're door dashing. She thinks it's weird, wants to talk to patrol.

16, 46, 16 from County. Easter Seals, New Jersey, 3 Beachwood Lane. We have a verbal dispute in progress. It's going to be two residents screaming at each other. Currently separated, no weapons.

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It was reported that he struck deer in the middle of the road, still alive.

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2: 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Be advised that the Jane Doe, that they filed a report on the case, is in the store now.

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0: 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Respond to O'Donnell Apartments, 235 South Main Street, apartment 309. 52-year-old female abdominal pain. 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Respond to O'Donnell Apartments, 235 South Main Street, apartment 309. 52-year-old female abdominal pain. 2058, operator 87.
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0: called in a call directly for a possible search. 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
1: Yes.
0: We're taking one over to Easton. That was you're only requiring drone, right? Not BLS on that call?
2: That's Berman 51. At this time, just drone.
0: We're going to Easton.

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1: In the area of the municipal building on 31 North.
0: 15.
1: 7615, getting a report of an X8 burglar alarm detected at the garage motion detector. Per the alarm company, no key holders listed. No further info.
0: You can clear that out, we'll check it.
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0: Richard Norlander showing valid 3530 out of Glen Lake Road in Sparta. He's showing active X-File out of Hopatcong PD. 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
0: Received, clear, 2131.

his car in the area of Simply Thrifty on Route 57 West. We're getting reports of suspicious activity of about approximately 20 to 30 teenagers out in the parking lot of Simply Thrifty. For the calling party, all reported cars have their hoods open. The calling party is an employee of the Tractor Supply. Just wanted to make patrol aware.

0: County, BLS 9451, Route Easton. Jerry. Supervisor 945 from County. Good, County. We've heard nothing out of your department for the drone team. Do you need any further re-alerts?
1: Negative. We're talking patrol now. We're fully staffed.
0: Very good.

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1: I'm going to be going out on my 35. I'll put the ending in the cap.
0: Received. 7818, 7818 from County.
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0: prepared copy of Bolo. Contacted all of the receivers, prepared a copy of Bolo, authority of Phillipsburg. Please be on the lookout for a David Rear, date of birth 11-23-1969. David's going to be a white male, approximately 5'11", with gray hair and a gray goatee. He was last seen wearing a black sweatshirt with the word Vermont on the front, with blue jeans, cap, and loafers. Party was last seen at 1904 hours, leaving Lee Ave in Alfaborough in a blue 2000 Dodge Durango with possible New Jersey wrecked Foxtrot 69 November Tango Whiskey. If located, check welfare and contact Phillipsburg PD. Repeating, be on the lookout for a David Rieger, date of birth 11-23-1969. Steve's going to be a white male, approximately 5'11", with gray hair and a gray goatee. Was last seen wearing a black sweatshirt with the word Vermont on the front, blue jeans, cap, and loafers. Party was last seen at 1904 hours, leaving Lee Ave in Alfaborough in a blue 2000 Dodge Durango with possible New Jersey reg, Foxtrot 69, November Tango Whiskey. If located, check welfare and contact Phillipsburg PD, operator 98-2155.
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3: Gonna be across the street from 75 Sitgrave Street. Can't tell if I'm talking about it or not. I'm just gonna wait in the area until they arrive.
1: Very soon.
4: Special Operations 945 is going to be out at Alpha Park.

Warren County from Assistant Chief 782. Good. If you could just make a note, the alarm has been reset prior to our arrival. Alarm seems to be holding now. You can show up 78 fire units clear and available. 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
1: 3616, you can clear out that return phone call. 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

0: car in the area, Kings Highway. 2810, Washington Township Morris is requesting a assist at 97 Kings Highway. They have an MVA, negative injuries. Silver Ford Explorer struck a pole. They're requesting assist. They're all tied up at this time.
1: Barry.
0: Cars received responding 22-21.

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1: Given in the area of 97 Kings Highway.
2: Fulton Tower 72. There's a Washington guy heading up that way right now. I just got to back up.
0: Where is he?

0: 15 from County. 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
1: 15, go ahead.
0: That party per that PA deal you provided is returning back to a Colin Martin, showing valid on the PA DL 2-2029 out of Easton. He is returning back with a matching jersey DL, however, showing expired 3-2021 out of Glenn Gardner. He's returning back negative 2-5.
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1: County from 18. Did you show if I was on a return call with Charles DeBlue and Mick McCann?
0: 18, Mick McCann, entry free, sir, 2315.

0: electrónica. Party 501 Madison Drive. Caller Maya will be arriving 5 minutes and then she's on Rogue. She was advised to call back to get paperwork from patrol.
1: Alright, Johnny, I'm familiar. 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

0: 17, 7317 from county.
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0: 7317, 53 Deer Run. Calling party reports his neighbor, an elderly female, banging on the wall, screaming for help. Advised that she's overweight, so she could have fallen, but the calling party doesn't know.
1: Crazy.

0: County 2010-7.
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0: It's going to be possibly 6-1 Papa Yankee 9. It's going to be a motorcycle license. It's going to be 57 in Enterprise.
1: You're stopping 2343.

0: County, show me transferring one adult male from my 35 Warren County Jail. 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And then can you just give them a shout, let them know I'm on the way, please.
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0: Fill me out. 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

0: ground extended 411. Sure, you was up. Kilo 39 with Yankee Bravo.
1: Kilo 39 with Yankee Bravo, valid 427, 2012 Honda Accord for a Willie Tello out of Washington.
0: Thank you. 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
0: George is showing valid 217 of 29. He is negative 25. 32,
1: I'm 72.
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0: Antonio Chavarri Sanchez is showing valid 11829 out of Ackerman Ave in Clifton and is negative 25.
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0: 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You have party to advise to move along, you can close it up.
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1: Yelling at the calling, call taker, yelling, I can't see, calling in on the 911 line, believing she has seizures, but she is alone at the apartment.
0: Echo again.
3: County, 4616, you can put me out at the jail. Ending is going to be 103748.
1: That's a negative, just advised, it's apartment number Charlie.

0: 15, I apologize. It's the Belvedere Apartments at 304 Water Street, and that is confirmed. I double-checked with the calling. The call taker, it is apartment number Charlie.
1: 3-3.

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0: Warren County open receivers, 0-100 hour time checks. Warren County operators on duty tonight are 149, 144, 136, 117, 98, supervisor 25 on duty. 76-12, 76-13, 76-15, and 76-16.
1: 12. 72 County, 76. 73-56.
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1: Yeah.
0: Allison Ballard, 131-27, out of Nazareth. She's negative 25, exception of protective party of age protection.

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0: 416 Race Chief.
1: Plane 115 from County, unknown on their ETA. They're not answering over on the radios when we're paging out to them.
2: CW has a squad on?
1: Negative. They're on dual alert. We went mutual aid with 1551. They're responding out. Went responding about 7 minutes ago.
2: 3C, just let them know the apartment is on the back side from Water Street towards the water.

0: Warren County, Bill 1551, zone scene.
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I'm getting an ATS hit, it looks like, out of Washington Township for 750 for failure to appear.

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0: 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I'm coming in.
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0: County, St. Louis, you have a New Jersey ID and a TA ID ready. First one's going to be New Jersey. Lima, 0127-31571-06035. For Harold, let me know when you're ready for a second.
1: Go ahead with the next.
0: 34-316-685. It's going to be in PA. Check both the 425, please.
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0: County, 7460, need to report clear. The authorities were advised of new laws and were advised to move on the property.
1: Proceed, sir. 132.

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0: November 75, uniform with the hotel. We're going to be 22 west, November 2, parking lot.
1: Race change, 131.
2: Javelin 24, 16, show me clear, and I'll be back up.
1: Racing off.

Frankie. Somebody out with the Jersey Reg Kilo 90. Uniform, Echo, uniform. On Linda Road. Doors open. 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

0: stop in New Jersey. 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November 5-6, Kilo Tango Kilo.
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0: 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It may argue to all sides. Yeah, keep working down.
1: Great.
0: Clear out 74 cars. We checked Roseville Heights. 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

46 Fire, 46 Fire, responding to Blairstown North Warren Regional High School, 1910 Mill Road, 4A fire alarm, repeating, 46 Fire, 46 Fire, responding to Blairstown North Warren Regional High School, 10 Mill Road, for a fire alarm. Time 0149, operator 117.

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1: Receive responding negative re-alerts. There will also be a key holder who will be responding, Anthony. He'll be in a silver Ram pickup, ETA 30 to 40 minutes at the North Warren Regional High School.

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1: 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There's nothing showing in here.
0: Copy that, Chief.

Mark County from T-46. T-46. For the alarm panel, it was middle school hallway by room 7. We checked it out. We're going for a reset. Nothing showing.

0: County, 4612. This is clear and not a service. Have a good day.
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Warren County from C-46. C-46? Alarm has been reset. It did take... they are going to be calling to put it on test. You can show all 46 partners clear to scene returning. I'll be in command.

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0: 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Robert F. III is showing valid 5828 of Union Ave in Union Beach and is negative 25.
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0: from BLS 4651. Do we know if this patient has a history of seizures and are they currently seizing?
1: I believe I just heard on the state police channel that they are no longer seizing. Trying to inquire about history now.
0: 3C, please keep us posted, and also the whereabouts of ALS.
1: Just confirmed, there's no history on seizures for this party, and 5-7, signed not responding, should be on the channel. 5-7 from Warren County. BLS responding, inquiring as to your location.
2: 80 westbound, 15 over 4.
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0: Dispatching squad, ALS, Borealis compound, 176 Thomas Road. Got a 22-ish year old male having seizures.
2: Pounds 176 Thomas Road, 22-ish year old male seizures, 309, operator 117.

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1: BLS 7352 received responding into Mansfield, Borealis Compound, 176 Thomas Road, cross is Washington, crossing to Rockport, 22-ish-year-old male with seizures, located inside the plant. Unknown if he is alert and conscious. This seems to be, the calling party is not on location with this party. Calling party says he is alert and conscious. Breathing is hard and feels heavy.
0: Proceed, thank you.

0: 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Receiver 28 at the Mansfield Borealis compound, 176 Thomas Road. 22-ish-year-old male is alert and conscious at this moment. Breathing is hard and feels heavy. And I believe St. Clair's just called and said your ETA is 30 minutes.
1: We're coming from Hope. Just let the BLS know that.
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0: 7613, 7615, 7616, and 7618.

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1: ULS 9451, receive responding. Hillsburg 809 Hill Street crosses Park Road to Congress. 92-year-old female is having trouble walking, pain in the left leg, and shooting up into her back.

0: Warren County, 12 number series, 0500 hour time checks, 2115. 7613, 7615, 7616, and 7618.
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0: 7818, 116 Bilby Road, apartment 108, welfare check on a 32-year-old female. It's going to be a Danielle Allen. Calling party reports hasn't answered any of his calls for the last 24 hours, and that party's sister is unable to get in touch with her either. Last text received was insulting, which is out of character. No medical history. Would like a call back after you go out and check.
1: Crazy.

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0: County, BLS 9457 will be responding.
1: Received responding, Phillipsburg Valley View Apartments, 1041 Ridge Street, Apartment Alpha 8, crosses Hillside to Lock Street for an unknown medical alarm. State alarm company states it is a residential alarm and that an EMT has access, a key access.

I have a motor vehicle accident of a vehicle versus a deer right by the Red 8 on 57. Calling party advice, the deer is a little bit off the roadway. Advise it's a red Chevy Equinox vehicle, disabled, pulled over on the side of the road. Advise that the vehicle is leaking coolant fluids, negative injuries, negative smoke.

0: California and the driver are going to get outside of the vehicle and wave bye for patrol.
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The building is secure. Regardless, nobody inside of it.

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Good morning. 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We have one male on board. We're going for a class detail.

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0: I'll be in front of Advanced Auto Parts in Washington Township, New Jersey, Hotel 59. Correction, County, it's Hotel 59, Tango, Bravo, Alpha, it's going to be a trailer.

0: Station 72 Fire 2139-83 Rescue to alert White Township, Route 519 and Route 46 for a motor vehicle accident with injuries. Repeating, 72 Fire 2139-83 Rescue to alert into White Township, Route 519 and 46 for a motor vehicle accident with injuries. 810 Warren County 22.
1: Oh, sorry, ma'am. We're staffed until midnight.
0: Not a problem. 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

78-10. 72, Gary. 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

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Feeding 2139 Rescue, 72 Fire with a Reeler, Route 519, Route 46 for a motor vehicle accident with injuries. 815, Warren County, 22.

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1: It's going to be New Jersey DL, Delta 63-44-01-90-00-9922. Turn back to an Alexander out of Liberty Street.
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0: 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Are you on the air?
1: All right, 2113, go down to Quarry Street. You want me to block Oxford so nobody comes up this way? Just head over to Quarry Street now. 36.
2: Affirmative, still at the accident, completing cleanup. Cars are just got hooked up to wreckers. All patients declined to treatment. And that is it.
0: Thank you.

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0: 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Repeating, 73 Rescue Alert to Mansfield, Hillside Village, 550 Oxford Road, Trailer 22, 57-year-old female, left calf pain. 912, Warren County Operator 22. Quad or calf.
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1: Proceed southbound 930.
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83 Rescue Alert, Washington Road, 201 West Washington Ave, Apartments 5, 59-year-old female, weakness. Repeating, 83 Rescue Alert, Washington Road, 201 West Washington Ave, Apartments 5, 59-year-old female, weakness. 937, Warren County, 22.

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0: 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Seating 94 rescue alert, second call, Viacom 666, Carpenter's over, 37-year-old male vomiting. 947, Warren County 22.
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1: CLS 9454, you're responding. Number 666, Carpenter's Trail Road, cross Overly Road, River Road. 37-year-old male doesn't feel well vomiting. Wife just kept saying, getting here fast.
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Sycamore County Elephant Receivers, open burn with permit Liberty Township, 22 Shades of Death Road, 950.

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0: 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There is debris in the roadway. Doesn't seem to appear any injuries.
1: Never got any responding.
0: Receive respond.
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1: 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County 7810, South of New Jersey.
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1: I'll be on Route 57, the area of the Riverstar Diner in New Jersey, Charlie 38 Victor Tango Hotel.
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3: County 7814, clear.
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0: 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I've got a suspicious vehicle who seems to be using the fire hydrant, calling party state, doesn't think it's legal. Railroad apartment, 7 Railroad Ave.
1: Okay, I'll check.

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0: 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County 72 here, they have permits to get the water. 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
0: 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You can clear me out. Have a good day. 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
0: 76 14. Calling party advises truck took down wires. Unknown what type of wires. It's across the road, 67 Springtown Road in the township.

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1: 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So the calling party who's requesting the return call is calling on behalf of her ex at the jail, and they want you to call him at the jail.

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1: Parking lot of Napa, Route 604, Victor Echo, Sierra 85, November.
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Douglas 8 Lakefield, Route 604.

0: of the athletic stadium at Warren Hills in the township for a 911 accidental.
1: Yeah, you're 16.
0: 7616, 911 accidental, a cell phone, athletic stadium at Warren Hills, 41 Jackson Valley Road, had the phone in the chair and dialed an error. Verified info is by the away stands.
1: Orange 7627, I'll check that.

0: Person area is 35 for a meet party with a mark. Meet party with a mark, issue with the party that he lives with.
1: On Conrad Court. Or says he's not sure of the exact address, says it's the first left on Conrad, then the first right into the driveway that goes into the woods. Says it's the Hartley residence. Says he can hear kids screaming and crying, a male and female cursing and yelling at each other. Says there's an ongoing issue of domestics at this location. Checked our cat history. Cat history for that last name comes back to number 4, Conrad Court.
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0: 2114. All right, in reference to this return phone call, kind of sounds like the incident was already reported to Mansfield. I believe that's where the incident actually occurred, and the jail is looking into it. You can show me clear.
1: Receive clear, thank you.

0: 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And Hardwick Street.
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0: I'm going to be stepping out. Five Corners, there's a group demonstration going on. They're blocking the sidewalks. Just going to advise them.

0: 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Can you tell me clear? They were advised.
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1: Very good.
0: Silver GMC pickup, possible red starting with a Mike 20 on Mine Hill approaching four-way light. This is about a minute ago, driving aggressively behind calling party.
1: Receive County, do they want to sign complaints?
0: Negative.
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0: It just came in that the vehicle is still behind her at the light to Route 57. Latest update, truck continued straight onto Broad Street.
1: Very
0: good. 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

0: 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I'll be in the area checking for that vehicle. 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

0: 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Never did. It might have turned down Alger.
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1: Can you just mark in the cab that vehicle's behind Gibson's, unoccupied? Show all units clear for now.
0: Reese, behind Gibson. Clear of the walk-in. Also, you can always say 11, I'll know who you are.
2: Can I go with that last again, please? I didn't catch that.
0: I was just being funny, saying you can always say 11 and I'll know who you are.
2: Copy that.

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0: 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I'll be clear to stop.
1: 78, 14, clear, 1120.
2: County 78, 14. I'll be out with the traffic hazard, intersection of BD and Valentine. Tractor trailer, empty in the front.
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0: 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And he doesn't speak English.
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0: Good.
1: Welfare check on a 30-ish-year-old male, 126 Mansfield Street, says it's above buzz cuts. Calling party, who is anonymous, states that he hears a lot of moaning happening and believes that he's having some sort of issue, but also thinks that he won't let you in to check on him.

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It's a gray Chrysler minivan at the Field of Dreams, 39 Cemetery Road, the parking lot. 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

21 fire alert, White Township, Bellajorno Catering, 517 Route 46, City Activated Fire Alarm. Getting 21 fire alert into White Township, Bellajorno Catering, 517 Route 46, City Activated Fire Alarm, utilize up to 1152, Warren County 22.

0: 28 Carnier, Shawana Airport Road. Fuel from an airplane at the Shawana Airport, 165 Airport Road. The plane owner is on scene, thinks the fuel was stolen overnight.
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0: Negative readings in the apartment with our meters. She's advised if she gets any odors to come back to call again. Joel 74 Fire Units, clear. Have a good day.
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1: Fire, first three alert, White Township, El Giorno Catering, 517 Route 46, City Active Fire Alarm. Heading 21 Fire, first three alert, White Township, El Giorno Catering, 517 Route 46, City Active Fire Alarm, 1158, Warren County 22.

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1: 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Bellas are now catering for, correction, 517, Route 46. For the fire alarm coming from the large dining room.

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0: Just got a call from the alarm company. They got a proper passcode requesting to cancel. We have no confirmation. What set the alarm on?
1: Received. I'll be on location within about 30 seconds.
0: Fantastic. Thank you.

0: 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You show me out at the traffic light.
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0: Dad.
1: While you guys were busy, I did have a return call to an Ashland. It was non-emergent, but she did have questions about picking up items that were taken back in November.
0: Where is it?

0: I'll be responding to Blair. Can you just reach out to security, please?
1: 4616, receive, got you responding, and I'll reach up.
0: Thank you, Johnny.

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0: 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Jersey Ridge, Papa 67, Romeo Alpha Golf.

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1: Is he putting out 1213?

0: 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I'll be going out at Blair.
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3: 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Repeating, 94 Rescue, Phillipsburg, 55 Riverview Road, 88-year-old female weakness. 1214, Warren County 22.
0: Chatter from 3, you should be clear.
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0: County Bureau 9454 is responding. BLS 9454, you're responding. Number 55, Riverview Road. 88-year-old female says it feels like there's a piece of metal sticking in her left buttock, deep inside. No fall, no injury caused the pain.
1: I see, thank you.

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7814 from Kelly. 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
1: Proceed, thank you. County 7810. 7810, go ahead.
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0: County, I called that calling party Hannah. She's no longer on campus. She left the premise. She's 70 foot.
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0: Pearl's is going to be -25. His deal is solid 124-2029.
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24-21, 24-21. Vehicle complaint, Stryker's 57, tractor trailer is last seen going northbound on Stryker's Road, calling party concerned. Might have an issue driving on that road. Says Pirello written on the side of the tractor trailer. Reported dispute not in progress, 285 Route 57 in front of the address. Reported by the gray-green sedan was disabled in front of the calling party's driveway. Caller asked the female in the vehicle if they needed help. She started yelling at the calling party. Female left, going 57 eastbound. No further description other than the

got an erratic motor vehicle on Alfano by Route 46. It's a white truck heading north in the direction of 7316th location. Ran a stop sign, slammed on brakes, and almost caused an accident.

0: All right, do you have an updated location on that vehicle?
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0: You're all set to go again?

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1: Mercy, stop at 1241.
0: What was that location? It was all static for me.
1: 218 Alfano Road.

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1: 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Blood pressure is going up and down. 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
0: 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Tampa. 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
1: Station 83 Rescue Alert, Washington Township, number 5 Harrier Lane, 67-year-old female weakness. Repeating, 83 Rescue Alert, Washington Township, number 5 Harrier Lane, 67-year-old female weakness. 1315 Warren County, 22.
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0: Carnier Arab Old Turnpike in Route 57.
1: Take me.
0: Got an erratic motor vehicle going too slow, going west on Route 57 into gray Honda Accord with tinted windows, Jersey Ridge Hotel 23, Victor Alpha Sierra. Caller advised he passed the vehicle and the driver was on his phone.

0: ambulance 8352 responding.
1: ALS 8352 responding. Number 5 Harrier Lane, 67-year-old female. Her vision got blurry for a few seconds. She was dizzy. Still unconscious breathing. No other complaints.
2: Are you in the area?
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2: Crazy. Down by Lycon Lighting. I didn't know which side of Old Turnpike they were on.
3: Yeah, I think I just notified 72 purpose.
4: Appreciate it, will do.

6 cars. Mansfield would like you to be notified of a gray Honda Accord, tinted windows, going 5 under the speed limit. They were heading west on 57.

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1: Just looking over some of the CAD notes. Your blood pressure is 170 over 92. The blurry vision and the dizziness. Do you want me to start ALS, possible cardiac?
0: No, we'll get there and evaluate. 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

0: 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Same squad, Walmart in the subway. 16-year-old male seizures.
1: 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Repeating 94 rescue alert, Pohatcong, Walmart. 1300 Route 22 in the subway. 16-year-old male having a seizure. VLS only. 1334 Warren County 22.

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1: 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The subway's been seizing for about a minute. Has a seizure disorder. No longer seizing at this time.

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4: Horses Hill Road came in as an abandoned 911. Upon callback, calling party said that he called because he thought his daughter fell up the stairs, but realized she is okay and I got an emergency.

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0: good.
1: An iPhone crash detection. It was plotting at Mount Hermon Road in Hoagland. I saw it continue on down Hoagland. It stopped at 33 Hoagland. Looks like it's in the driveway. No voice contact.
0: Please, Deep County, 17 Goby responding.

18 from Kenny. Got a 911 accidental at the Lowe's at 217 Mountain Ave from the landline. Caller is a kitchen department employee. Advice, she was trying to dial out, dialed an error. Charlie, 61-year-old female, is weak and fell, still on the floor. Door should be open to help her up. I'll let you know when squad responds.

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1: BLS 9457 receiver responding, number 17 Joseph Street. 24-year-old female, she's a lump in her arm. She's unable to feel fingertips from IV chemo, having some difficult breathing, right-handed weakness. Doctor thinks she may be going into sepsis. She does have a history of sepsis. Accident request.

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0: You signal 30.
1: Yes.
0: I possibly found the Jersey DL for Theotis. The date of birth on the DL is 11-0-1963. It's showing suspended.
1: 3.

0: Court responding, Felsman.
1: Medic 4, you're responding. 17 Joseph Street, 24-year-old female, difficulty breathing, right-handed weakness, muscle sepsis, IV chemo.
0: I receive your crosses for that.
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0: 617 from 16. Are you 72 or do you need me up there?
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0: Great, thanks.
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3: 616, calling party at the track meet. Believe someone stole his slides, like his slippers, from behind his tent. Calling parties by the gates, advise an officer may be there, and we'll try and go find the one that's already on location at Warren Hills Regional High School, 41 Jackson Valley Road in the township.
0: All right,

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verbal domestic in progress at number 4 Conrad Court. 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

0: down 8466. What 17 say were the readings?
1: 17 hit his emergency button, said he was 72, was hit by accident.
0: Repeat,

0: 616?
1: Johnny, River City, out at the Warren Hills High School track area. Operator 18.

engineer of East Stewart in the borough for North Company. 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
2: 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High Cassan returning.
1: BLS 8352, C 14.

0: Lieutenant, what was that numeric on Stewart?
1: It was a cross with East Stewart, and she said closer to Lincoln.
0: Receive, I'll check the area. Can you also show us out of Meadow Breeze Park on a detail? Show me clear.
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Disabled vehicle, it's a Starbucks. 22, probably about 47 on the mulch in the parking lot. Drove it over, came the car out.

County, 2114. Alright, 21 cars are going to be clear of Water Street. 15 is going to be 15 rescues going to be transported into Hackettstown shortly.

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0: 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Sending squad out across from A&S Dry Cleaners to 97 Main Street. Female outdoors fell on a power scooter, having elbow pain.
1: 3-2. 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
3: County 7512, I got a PA that's ready.
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4: LS 9457 received.
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1: Charlie, go to 16.
2: 16, return phone call to a Carol reference dog being hit a week ago. What's the follow up?
1: Yeah. 14 from 16, you copy that?
0: 15.
1: Charlie, you can show that previous call to 36 rescue.

Dueler, Fellsburg, 32 Colby Place, 85-year-old female testing. 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

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Collar's fishing and wants to come into the shore, but a male in a kayak states he wants to fight him. Calling PD. A white male, red hat, white shirt, camo, kayak. 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
0: 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Yes.
1: Excellent. 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

0: or Cemetery Hill Road. 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Car states it's the top of the hill before Ryman. Close to the roadway, she was worried it was going to get hit.
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0: 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Pennsylvania, Mike, Sierra, Juliet, 2496 Water Street and Wall.
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0: NASCAR Essex Road. Noise complaint. Essex Road. Not sure if it's from Essex Road specifically or behind it. Callers from number 10 Essex. It's so loud you can't even go outside. Wants to see, no need to see patrol. Just wants the music turned down. Yeah. 76 car, West Stewart Street, Borough.
1: 1385
0: West Stewart Street. Caller states a squirrel that might be injured or sick crawling around in the backyard. ECO is notified.

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0: 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Have a good day.
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1: Go ahead.
0: Illinois Reg, Foxtrot Papa, 268735. It's going to be Greenwich 5th.
1: Seriously? Stop in 1631.
2: I sent down a bind notification for a Cameron. 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
0: We're on 14 for 12. All right, requesting a supervisor.
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4: 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I'll be right up.

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0: 6 car, Madison Ave, West Stewart Street. Noise complaint, Madison Ave and West Stewart Street area. Caller said some neighbors are playing loud music again. She had to close the windows and go inside. She's not sure on the specific house number is in that area.
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0: Alright, so far, Owain Harrison, 1017-79. He's valid Jersey, 1017 of 2027 out of Glen Gardner as a Class Delta. He's negative NCIC, looking at least one ATS, $1,000 out of Elmwood Park Borough, matching on Owain Harrison and date of birth 1017-79. It's shown as a address of 38 Mill Street in Flemington, unlike the driver's license just showing Glen Gardner, and still double check at ATS ACS. RC 72, 1645.

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1: Do you want me to update your station status or leave Amber Alert?
0: I'm not sure what our status is. The two of us were not apparently around today, so we are.
1: Copy that.

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alarm from Johnny. Got another report of an abandoned 911 out at the Los Home Improvement. Plumbing outdoor by the garden, gardening side. Open line, was able to hear people speaking back. If you're

0: 21-14.
1: 21-14, go ahead.
0: When was that warrant for Elmer Park issued?
1: Date of issue 8-6-2025. Looks like it's three tickets looped into one warrant for $1,000. Car in the area of Lycon Lighting on Route 57. Animal complaint. It's going to be in the area of Lycon Lighting and Supply, 1475 Route 57. Caller advises just west of the business. He states that there are two goats hanging out on the side of the road.
0: Appreciate it.

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Vascular, Phillipsburg, Chappelle Park, 353 South Main Street, male party unconscious in the middle of the road. Repeating, 94 Rescue, alert Phillipsburg, Chappelle Park, 353 South Main Street, male party unconscious in the middle of the road. ALS requested, 1701 Warren County 22.

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1: 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Since they came in, he's unconscious in the middle of the road, and now he's up, walking around, doesn't know where he is.
2: County BLS 9453 is responding as well.
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0: 39 Rescue Lair Oxford, 31 Wall Street, 63-year-old male, difficult breathing. Repeating, 39 Rescue Lair Oxford, 31 Wall Street, 63-year-old male, difficulty breathing, ALS requested. 1703, Warren County Operator 22.
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2: Well, he said that he has a 10%, and you could also show me arriving at 535, ending the OR is 140189.
1: County Bureau is 94-54, is going to stand down on this one. 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
1: Medic 4, receive your responding, Chappelle Park. So he came in as a male party unconscious in the middle of the road, and he got up and started talking to people. Now it sounds like he's running away, but the caller's not giving us any more information. So sorry to get clarification.
0: All right, well, let us know if we have the patient.

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2: Where is our patient currently?
1: That is currently undetermined. Apparently it was an assault and the victim has fled. Now being told on the radio that he left in a pickup truck with a PA plate.
2: Okay, we're in the area of Chappelle Park. We'll drive around and I guess if we don't see him, we'll let you know in clear.
1: Great.
0: Johnny, can you let me know what squad is bombing? Paramedic 2 is going to Oxford.
1: Medic 2 going to Oxford. 31 Wall Street, probably be out back. 63-year-old male. Difficulty breathing. Feels like a truck is on his chest.
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0: For PD, we're going to take the cancel for now. If they find the patient in need, they'll re-request it, though.
1: Great, chief. EMS 4, you copy?
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0: Romeo 92, Victor Lima. I mean, Victor Mike Lima, sorry. That's 92, Victor Mike Lima.
1: And your location?
0: Acme parking lot.
1: Receive. Out back, 63-year-old male, hard to breathe, feels like a truck is on his head.

0: 76 Power, who handled the earlier return phone call to Carol?
1: 14.
0: Carol missed the call. She wasn't sure who called her.
1: County 14, send received.
0: 14 received.
2: To that notification, I'm going to call that calling party, and then I'll let you know when I clear.
0: Receive.

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1: Just advise if he's getting helped up, had a stroke, can't really walk well, just tripped and fell, negative injuries or bleeding.
2: Okay.
1: Other pending call is a non-emergent theft call at the ShopRite at Greenwich. 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Advise that there was a theft that occurred at 10 a.m. today. Advise that the mail party that stole is not currently on location. The calling party is currently waiting at the shop right. Just want to make the report. He's personally in control of the caller for the theft call at shop right is Wilbur Rodriguez with shop right loss prevention.
2: Okay. I'm
1: going to
2: take the
1: squad
2: call. Then
1: if
2: you contact Wilbur, then tell him I'll be there about 15 minutes.
1: Received, no problem, I'll pass along the message. 1713.

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3: 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Operator 73 in 7616 and operator 30 in 7618.
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0: 98 Rescue, First Wheeler, 94 Rescue, Mutual Aid Request in Greenwich, 873 Route 57, 60-year-old male fall victim, hitting 98 Rescue, First Wheeler, 94 Rescue, staff Mutual Aid in Greenwich, 873 Route 57, 60-year-old male fall victim, 1717 Warren County, 22. I'm sorry, units are stepping on each other. 94 Rescue, it sounds like 25 is responding, so 94 can stand down. 2553, you're responding Greenwich, 87. CLS 2553, you're responding number 873, Route 57, across the Rick Langhill Road and the Franklin Line, 60-year-old male father.
1: Uniform 30 Whiskey Yankee Sierra. Advised with all windows smashed up with a falling off bumper. Advised to make a left towards the quick check near Blackhawk Township borderline.
2: County address on 57, please.
1: 11 address on 57 is 873 on Route 57.
2: Port 98-11 off duty. He's going to be there for now. I'm sorry. Can you go again on 57?
1: 98-13. I received an address for that 6-year-old male fall victim. Incident is going to be 873 on Route 57, pretty much.
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0: Hey, affirm. I just made phone contact with 25. 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You can cancel. 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
4: Copies your last. We're seeing an erratic motor vehicle. Is this the same as this car?
1: Possibly negative. We're getting a second report in of a red, erratic red Audi Romeo Sierra 3 model out by the Chick-fil-A on Route 22.

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0: Receive, I'll pass on the info to squad, 10 to 20.
2: Does the caller want to sign complaints?

0: that's a negative. They did not want to sign complaints for the red Audi.
1: Copy. What direction is it going? And were they able to provide a red?
0: 7512, on our own location for the call taker. It's the vehicle that just pulled into the drive-through. By the time the call was entered in, unknown which direction.
1: Copy. We're not going to be able to make it out in time. Cleared out.
0: Receive, I'll clear it out, 1722.
2: County can be left 9451.
3: 51.
2: Chief advised us that we might need to go in for help with lift assist. You might keep responding in until 25 gets there, and then they can let us know if they need to cancel.
3: Receive, thank you. I was unaware of that.
2: Copy, thank you.
0: Bye. To the red Audi, but that is affirmative. They did get a PA reg of Mike Zulu Juliet 3221.
1: Received. Did it come back to a red Audi?
0: Stand by, I'll check.
4: Can you dispatch 98 fire for the assistance, for the lift assist here?
3: Affirm. Apparently, T-Bird Club Dunn told to also respond by their chief for lifting. Is that sufficient? You want fire as well?
1: 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You can just notify Sol's first, please.

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1: BLS 9454, you're responding. Complete carry, 43, room 14 Alpha. 66-year-old male, they originally said he was septic. At the end of the call, they also added he was altered, so we have added medic.
3: County, was that 7318?
4: 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I have a animal complaint for a dead deer in the area of 180 Alfano Road.
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0: 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It's going to be Valentine in front of 6.
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2: I have a New Jersey DL. If you could just attach it, this is going to be the mother of the juvenile.
1: Try with it.
2: Ocean 33441346960892. I don't need anything over the air.
1: Have a meet party 5 minutes, Easter Seals of New Jersey, 409 Sharp Street for a Lance with crisis. He asked patrol to meet him there for a David. Says he's aggressive with his roommate. Doesn't know if he'll be aggressive with patrol. Call party's going to be in a gray Ford EcoSport.

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0: 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It's going to be 160 Cedar Lake. Be advised, no more.
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2: 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I'll be clear of headquarters and responding to the issue. 3C
1: 1744.
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0: 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Alright. I'm going to be responding back to my 35. The mother and the juvenile will be following me.
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0: 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Have a good night.
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0: return phone call, jobs for Blue, looking for coverage in Tullsburg.
1: Yeah, it's Frank County. I spoke with them earlier. I just got done with the roster. Can you do me a rock solid, give them a call back, and just tell them that I was unable to fulfill that and to move on to the next municipality?
0: Hey, firm, I'll let them know.

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0: 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The party was processed and released with the new court date. Show me clear.
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1: Thank you. 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

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Heading 8025 94 Rescuer Alpha Borough 841 South Boulevard, 17-year-old female allergic reaction, difficulty breathing, ALS requested. 1818 Warren County 22.

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0: 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Soapsburg, 120 South Main Street for smoke condition in the basement. Today, 94 Fire and Rescue, 94 Rescue, your second call. 120 South Main Street for smoke condition in the basement. 1819 Warren County, 22.
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74 Patrol, 74 Patrol, from County, just so you're aware. There is a motor vehicle erratic out by the toll bridge on Route 22. It's a black Honda Civic, New Jersey Ridge, Oxtra 5-2, Whiskey Julia November, driving up 22 eastbound, entering Lepacon territory, brake checking. 94 Patrol's tied up, just wanted to notify you guys.

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0: 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I checked 22 in the P-Bird. Nothing showing.
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0: 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You're showing clear. 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I'll be giving you a call. Are you a call back?
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0: 10 from County. Another suspicious item. It's going to be in the area of Herbert Lane and Route 57. Home party advisor, we're walking down 57 and across the street on Herbert. There's a suitcase sitting on the corner of the street.
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0: 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The vehicle that was cutting people off and brake checking, they just pulled into the parking lot. It should be a bluish Avalon with PA plate.
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0: 9451, received 264 South Main Street, 32-year-old male. Fell from a dirt bike, has road rash, possible dislocated arm. He's going to be on the backyard on the porch. Alert conscious, breathing normally.
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0: ...5 minutes ago, adrenaline wore off, and he peed himself, he is bleeding a little bit, it is controlled.
3: 9451, copy.

0: 94-51. We're also getting reports that he did sit down and pass out before the phone party called. He's currently conscious. Joint medics.
1: Receive, County. You said you have medics attached?
0: No, we did an intel. He passed out once. We'll start

Okay, get in there.

0: 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Medic 4.
1: Responding South Main Street. Which side of the bridge is this on? Is this on the right side of the bridge closest to the free bridge, or is it on the other side of the out bridge?

the Pohacon side, right by the O'Donnell Apartments. 264 South Main Street, across from Mercer and Cross. 32 mile, fell off a dirt bike approximately half hour, 45 minutes ago. Possible dislocated arm, is bleeding, but it's under control. Alert, conscious, and breathing normally at the time. However, he did sit down and pass out before the calling party called.

0: 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We're on 12, though, sir. So good night.
1: Wait, 718, I see you as well.
0: Apologies. Receipt 51.

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Repeating, 95 Rescue Alamuchi, 186 Goldfinch Court, cross street of Goldfinch Drive, 88-year-old female possible CBA, 1903.

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1: You're on 186 Goldfinch Court, 88-year-old female, CBA, mother possibly having a stroke, Fleming Grazi. US 9454, you're going to the Brass Rail 840 Belvedere Road, 71-year-old male, unconscious, is breathing.
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0: 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Good evening.
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0: 78-18, on the right side of 425 Willow Grove Street. Calling party reports a black Ford hatchback, four-door, Jersey Reg, Yankee 6-1, Sierra Zulu X-ray. It's been sitting outside for about 2 hours with a male driver sleeping in the vehicle.

0: Yosemite 14. I'll be on duty as 48, and I'll be out of my 35 for training.
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0: to be off on location at a 71-year-old male that was unconscious, is currently conscious and breathing.
1: County Paramedic 57, do we have any BOS responding to this yet?
0: 95 Rescue, more on your status? They did not plan on responding yet, however, they did call, say they were negative re-alerts. It should be cleared up momentarily.
1: Received. If they're not responding in the next 3 minutes, can you start me a pain unit given the ALS status of the job?

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3: Respond number 2424 East Washington Ave. Caller's advising about 7 or 8 kids pulled up to her house and started threatening her. Last seen going down the alleyway. I'm trying to get you more info.
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7615. Callers advising the parties look to be about 16 to 18 years old. Stated that they were going to jump and stab the caller. Did not see any weapons. No longer can see them either. Caller's going to be waiting on the in the back of 24 East Washington Ave.

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Locations 21-39-41 Rescue, White Township, Maravilla, Brookfield, number 1, Brookfield Corps, Unit 122, 73-year-old female weakness, repeating station 21-39-41 Rescue. Dual alert between the White Township, Maravilla, Brookfield, number 1, Brookfield Court, Unit 122, 73-year-old female weakness, 1935, Upper 85, Warren County.

0: 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Bills gave a 20-minute ETA for that vehicle.
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0: 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You can show us en route to Hackettstown. No medics on board.
1: BLS 9551, receive to Hackettstown, 9538. That's 1551, go ahead.
2: We're responding into Belvedere for the weakness.
1: BLS 1551, just be advised, that's going to be the weakness. BLS call is going to be into White Township at the Maravilla Brookfield. But it's going to be room number 122 for a 73-year-old female general weakness. Staff on location advised having a high blood pressure of 212 over 101. Negative other complaints of pain. Breathing's normal. No further info.
2: 1551 received. Thank you.
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1: Pursuit, can I go?
0: I need 18. Margarita Tambinero Tlapala is showing a suspended Jersey DL out of 15th Ave in Hyattsville, Maryland. He's negative 2.5. We're unable to get a Maryland DL back for him.

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1: County BLS 9451, we're out. Anderson.
2: 1551, you're on scene. BLS 9451, you're out. Anderson.

0: County, 7810, out of my 35.
1: Calling party, you can close it up.
2: Received at East 35, 1950.